hey. Yeah, you know, God made me funky, and I'm just glad he made me that way. You know what I'm saying? Soul brothers, soul sisters, putting your fists in the air, saying yeah. Something on a real old school tip. Oh yeah. You know, all I can say is that I'm

Put your fists in the air, saying yeah. Something on a real old school tip.

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here back with another brand new episode of the Zaya Radio. Hope you guys have been keeping well. I'm on tour right now in Bali. I've had two amazing shows out here. Absolutely love this island. If you've never visited Bali before, I highly recommend it. It's an amazing place and it's got some great parties too. I'm excited for this episode of the Zaya Radio. Get ready for some brand new heat coming from the likes of Sam Patro and To Be Honest, Nika Baxter, Michelle and Vinta, Ammo Avenue, Max Snyder, Cassian, Anima and Volcoda, and much more. I'll get straight into it with this brand new banger from Adam Bayer and DJ Jock. This is their new single, Let Loose. I love the sample here, and I played this in my sets in Bali, and it absolutely went off. So here we go. You're in the mix with me, Joel Corry, right here on Desire Radio.

Corey dropping all the bangers on Desire Radio. You just heard my latest single, Whisper. Thank you so much for all the love on that. I've been playing it in my sets in Bali and it's been absolutely going off. You also heard music from Max Styler, Tony Romero, Adam Bayer and DJ Jock, Cassian and much more. If you want any IDs of the tracks that I'm playing on this episode of Desire Radio, just head over to the 1001 Tracklist website and search for Desire Radio.

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It's like I'm looking

upcoming hour, new Swedish House Mafia, also new music from Afrojack and Adriatic, just to name a few. We're going to kick off with John Alto, Waiting For.

Divinity with Rise Up. Now it's time for some brand new music from our own side. Together with Mike Bond, we met this guy at the Tomorrowland Academy last year. He was sitting there at our Q&A asking very great and interesting questions. So we kept in touch and we decided to make some music together. There's some really cool footage of our, well, actually of all of our Tomorrowland sets from 2 weeks ago. We did about five, but we have some very special content with Mike Bond on stage as well, on the main stage, playing our new tune. It's called Be Like Bob. Hope you love it. For the first time here in Lucas

0: latest release, All I Know. Up next is the Artist of the Week, and it's Swedish House Mafia teaming up with Likey Lee. I don't think they both need any introduction, but you definitely know Likey Lee from I Follow Rivers from ages ago, and well, Swedish House Mafia. I'm not even gonna introduce those at all. They are doing a collab now called Happiness Is So Sad. Incredible song, and it's making them this week's Artist of the Week.
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into another edition of No Excuses with me, EDX. I've got the stacked hour lined up for you this week, featuring huge tracks from the likes of Jude and Frank, James Hype and Tita Lau, Fuzzy

rewinding just over a year there with Desire from me, EDX, alongside Jess Ball. You also heard Free, and that comes from Peacemaker and Uzi. I also played a huge collab from James Hype and Tita Lau titled Action. Thanks for joining me for this week's show. I hope you enjoyed my selection. As always, if you missed any part of the show, you can catch it again on my SoundCloud and YouTube pages, both at EDX Music. And don't forget to check out and follow my No Excuses Spotify playlist too. That's it for me this week. I'm signing off with Tom Hawks' new take on Bicep's classic, Glue. Enjoy, and I'll catch you same time next week.

As you know, this, the Glitterbox Radio Show. My name is Melbo Baptiste. The show coming out a couple of days later than planned. And if my voice is sounding just a little bit hoarse today, I think you know why. Last weekend, we celebrated 10 years of Defected Croatia at the Garden Resort in Tisno, and I can't even find the words to explain all

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Right, let's carry on with the music. This, Imagination, and Burning Up.

radio show. We're feeling funky. Miss Tina Marie and Behind the Groove sounding perfect on our radios today. In a few moments' time, we of course take the tempo up, but right now, let's get ourselves into this one.

and still sounding so good in the sunshine today. Right, crew, we're going to get ourselves into a little mix, and I want to play you this one. I played it at the Olive Grove, just one of the stages at the Garden Resort in Tisno. It sounded so good.

We're almost rounded up today's session. I do hope you enjoyed the music. As a quick notification, all of the sets, the DJ sets that is, were recorded in Croatia, and I'm working hard at the moment to get hold of a few key sets so we can start releasing them as hour two on this radio show in the forthcoming weeks. You just heard the Alex Alvarez remix of Amy Winehouse and Tears Dry on their own, and there was only one place I could leave you today. I was playing back-to-back with Horse Meat Disco in the closing moments on the beach stage on Sunday night. We took the tempo down and this just sounded so perfect in the moment. Earth, Wind & Fire, Fantasy and the Shelter Mix. Enjoy, and I'll see you guys in a couple of weeks' time.

here, back with another brand new episode of the Zaya Radio. Hope you guys have been keeping well. I'm on tour right now in Bali. I've had two amazing shows out here. Absolutely love this island. If you've never visited Bali before, I highly recommend it. It's an amazing place and it's got some great parties too. I'm excited for this episode of the Zaya Radio. Get ready for some brand new heat coming from the likes of Sam Patro and To Be Honest, Nika Baxter, Michelle and Vinter, Ammo Avenue, Max Snyder, Cassian, Anima and Volcoda, and much more. I'll get straight into it with this brand new banger from Adam Bayer and DJ Jock. This is their new single, Let Loose. I love the sample here, and I played this in my sets in Bali, and it absolutely went off. So here we go. You're in the mix with me, Joel Corry, right here on Desire.